0: fuck the rap, I'm trying to own a planet from my other fucking business vision.
1: These niggas these days acting like some bitches, like they fucking with you. Yeah. 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Bitches be expensive, and I don't even need attention. 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
0: Fuck global warming, my neck is so frio. I'm currently looking for 95 Leo. 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I should stay in bed, but got too much bread to make. She said, watch my weight. So I stay home and start eating some meals. Get out of my way. Boy, that's McLaren at 0 to 60 in 2.0 weather. I'm gone.

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Fell blue and underground to the climax of a sadness.

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Wish you were like that, you're so fucking fat.

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Now, I'm moving you into launch position. There in front of you are the two switches for your heads-up display. Turn them on.

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1: Right, this one's going out to Felix. Also, all the contact crew.

me. 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Show ill the cure for its sickness and it don't want it. You don't want it, can't have it, don't get it. 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

0: Depuis la dernière fois que je vis Marion, ses yeux verts et ses 22 printemps.
1: I had a vision, and the vision was a tunnel with a door like a funnel for precision. Just a mission, no decision. Narrowing as it beckons me. More of a slide than a hallway. More of a hive than a hiding place. More of a hike than a walk or a stroll. It's a stride through a hole in the wall in the crawl space. I be zen like a motherfucker. Zone like a motherfucker. Bars like a motherfucker. 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Smart like a nigga. Went to Jones like a motherfucker. Getting gone like a motherfucker. 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
1: Yeah.
0: All right, hit it then.

0: This is their new album. It's called One More Life. It comes out tomorrow. Here with the title track dedicated to Chris Cornell, Linkin Park.
1: Thank you very much. We were going to come out and play heavy first, but in light of our dear friend Chris Cornell passing away, we decided to play our song One More Light in honor of him to start this off. We love you, Chris.

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I don't want to live vicariously through a superstar. I want to listen to Michelle and just vibe to my revolution with tracks 8 and 18 just hanging in the background. Wherever I am, on my way to a village in Africa, or on a flight to a district in Austria, or walking or riding the bus anywhere outside of my American dream, I don't want to live vicariously through a superstar and just settle for the way things move around me. I don't want to live vicariously through a superstar. Okay. Vibe to my revolution. American dream.

Eventually I was still found as a stranger in a corner of a closet, this time vibing to the sound of Negroes, beckoning those to come and service me while I contemplated the pose of female Moses, the most deserving she of kin to me, who got jiggy with her path I heard calling me to just be free. I don't want to live vicariously through a superstar. That feeling got me feeling like maybe this is who you are. This got me happy like Sunday morning devotion when I was hype about church. God, now I'm just hype about God. Black man, white man. Maybe the universe had

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I don't wanna live vicariously through a superstar, cause I got way too much flavor to be content on a new car, purple Converse.

over high C. Third time to charm, boo. 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Cause there's an instrumental in my ear got sounds of creek beds trying to trap a boy called Creek Monster between high school hallways in the silence of his own existence. And the judge is gonna sentence him to die.

0: vicariously through a superstar. 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I want to daydream about Rastafarian seated Indian style on European street corners singing Natty Dread for change. Soul playing chorus on the pulse of morning. What if the sun lived vicariously through the moon and you never felt the presence of the afternoon blue? Tell me, which superstar would be your food? Which superstar would be your food? Peace.
1: Eyes, do I see? 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And the bombs bursting in air. Rockets, red glare, race into the what? You just race into the what? What is the race? Bombs bursting in air, what is the race?

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Do you feel the eyes racing in your poetry slam? Do you feel the boom of your poetry slam? Do you feel the bottom of your poetry slam? Do you feel the eyes racing in your poetry slam?

you like jazz? Do you like jazz? Do you like jazz? Do you like jazz? Do you like jazz? Do you like jazz? Do you like jazz? Do you like jazz? Do you like jazz? Do you like jazz? Do you like jazz? Do you like jazz? Do you like jazz? Do you like jazz? Do you like jazz? Do you like jazz? Do you like jazz? Do you like jazz? Do you like jazz? Do you like jazz? Do you like jazz? Do you like jazz? Do you like jazz?

greed has poisoned men's souls, has barricaded the world with hate, has goose-stepped us into misery and bloodshed. Machinery that gives abundance has left us in want. Our knowledge has made us cynical, our cleverness hard and unkind. We think too much and feel too little. Don't give yourselves to brutes, men who despise you, enslave you, who regiment your lives, tell you what to do, what to think, or what to feel. Even now, my voice is reaching millions throughout the world. Millions of despairing men, women, and little children. Victims of a system that makes men torture and imprison innocent people. To those who can hear me, I say, do not despair. The misery that is now upon us is but the passing of greed, the bitterness of men who fear the way of human progress.